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1: Tatia is got a big voice, like she's got a massive, massive big voice. Tatia is just, you know, keeping it here, and so I think that makes her very, very unique.
0: 请锁分。达托评审，不知道 Tatia 的歌声有没有激起您歌唱的冲动和热情？

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1: Love song, yes.
2: Beautiful, you sounded beautiful.
0: Thank you. Good luck.
2: Thank you.
1: 那么，请带着这份祝福前往你的舞台，祝你一路生花。
2: I chose to sing a song that lots of people in New Zealand know. It's called E Papa, and it's a song we learn in primary school when we're very young. In New Zealand, we have this art form called poi. It's a dance that it would be very special for me to incorporate a little bit of that into E Papa. It really speaks to the actual lyrics and meaning of the song well. Wow.

0: 谢。
1: Wow, I understand everything. It's a beautiful song.
0: Thank you so much.
2: Wow, OK. 那么请带着这份祝福走向你的舞台，祝你一路生花。
3: I wanted to first of all represent some music that comes from my country or from my region. Song, I combined two songs. That's something that I never did before. But artists are crazy sometimes.

0: 哇 I want to sing like that. Thank you.
1: It's a, such a strong blessing. 请带着这份强大的祝福走向你的舞台，祝你一路生花。
0: Thank you.
2: And this is a very popular South African song that my intention in doing the song really was to bring togetherness, to bring unity. I even said, you know, let's treat each other with love, respect. And I hope that the message came through.

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1: 谢谢你用心的演唱。谢谢。来吧，各位评委，请打分。
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1: Xin số phân.
3: Well done for tonight. The song that Mangwane Mbulele opened for me, Let Me Come In, because it's raining outside. So I think you embodied the message very well today, and even the greeting that you did in the beginning when she went, Tobella! It's a very warm greeting for people, as in to speak to them or to address them. And also the rearrangement of the song, I think it was really, really good.
0: Thank you.
1: 大家都非常喜欢你的歌，大家也非常喜欢你刚才的一段独白，一段表达，所以你其实是用三种语言来完成了这首关于爱的、关于天下大同的歌曲。给我们介绍一下吧，这首歌。
0: The song that I sang tonight, I actually changed the lyrics. So the original lyrics is Mangwane Mbulele ke nalogi pula. That means, Auntie, please open the door for me. It's raining outside. And this is a song that we would just sing, you know, as family members or, you know, community in South Africa. So many people that are going through such a hard time. In my heart, I really hope and I really wish that we can understand that we are stronger together than we are apart.So I wanted to bring this song to the world all the way from Africa and to just say, open the door for your brother, open the door for your sister. You gain more when you are kind to other people, and that's just the hope that I have for the song.
1: 特别好，他的演唱，他的分享，让我想到我们中国人也讲究天下大同的一种观念。我们常常说人类命运共同体，因为音乐把我们每个人的心都紧紧地联系在了一起。谢谢你把非洲大地上最动人的回响带到了中国，
0: 谢谢，
1: 带向了世界。
0: 谢谢。
1: 要看你的分数了。
0: 好，看。
1: 请看大屏幕。

0: 谢谢，掌声送给马兔。接下来先来给马兔打分，请打分。请锁分。两位评审为你爆灯。You got two, you see?
1: Wow, Matu, that was so beautiful. I think I felt like I was in your world, enjoying samba, Spanish guitar, maybe? Yes, influence, Spanish influence. That was beautiful. The intricacies in your voice, the way you weave through with the arrangement of the song, I just loved it so much. And your tone, it was so warm. It also made me feel like I wanted to fall in love again. It was a beautiful, beautiful song. And big props to your amazing guitarist. She was amazing tonight, so well done.
2: Thank you so much.
3: My friend, Matu,
4: you were spectacular tonight. I'm thrilled that I saw you dancing tonight. And congratulations. Really beautiful song and beautiful music, beautiful playing. So you and your guitar player, beautiful lady with magic fingers. I could ask Prince, maybe he would like this kind of play, a guitar player in his band.
5: Let me say something first. We are at the place rehearsing stuff and Luna was playing and then Prince was like, this is the most beautiful thing I ever saw in my life.
6: When I was younger, I used to hear a lot of stories from my father that he wanted to play or dance flamenco. And the first time I hear flamenco in person, maravilloso.
0: 吉他真的是一种看似孤独，但是能够拨人心弦的乐器。So can you dance with my two together? Maybe? Okay. You can try anything.
5: No, only if you dance with us.
0: Me together?
5: Of course. You're gonna.
0: I will try, okay.